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0: Got lunch plans Friday, August 14th? 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

That's Shelley Burrows for you, and Put It On Me on Country 94.1, Country 1490. Good morning, it's Chris with you here. Swift Current sitting at a temperature of 12 degrees. Shaunavon 11, heading for 13. 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

Driven up and down the coast a few times, London, Paris, paradise. But ain't got much memory of the scenes. Come to think, I missed them all. And damn, babe,

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1: Good afternoon. I'm Kirsty Hansen. Swift Current Municipal RCMP say there is no danger to the public following a police and EMS response this morning. Police were called to assist Hutch Ambulance with a person in distress on Perth Drive at the Water Treatment Facility Reservoir. RCMP say they will not be releasing any additional details. A Swift Current man is $50,000 richer after a $100 scratch and win ticket paid off in a big

High Valley, grew up on that. Hey, I'm Sharon Church. Bailey Zimmerman and Luke Combs up ahead with Backup Plan. But first, here's Sully Burroughs. Put It On Me.

Josh Ross ain't doing jack. I'm Sharon Church wrapping up for today. Gonna get myself a blizzard on the way home because right now across Canada is Dairy Queen Miracle Treat Day. So grab yourself that blizzard and help a great cause.